0: 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We'll be back in a flash. Alice's Attic with Alice Cooper.
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1: Hi, Alice. We run an extreme sports camp outside of Melbourne and love listening to your show. If you ever want to do one of the highest bungee jumps in the world, we can set you up. We have a bridge jump that's over 190 meters. Thanks, Alice. First of all, I would never do that. I never trust my body to any kind of machine, except when you get in an elevator. If you want, you know, when people say, how much faith do you have? Every time you get in an elevator, you have faith. You have faith that that elevator is going to take you up and bring you down. Every time you get in an airplane, you have faith. Every time you get in a car, you have faith. Except in the car, at least you're driving. But the idea of jumping out of a perfectly good airplane with a parachute, that one in 1,000 times, one in 10,000 times, one in a million might not open. Or getting on a ride that gets stuck at the top of the ride for 7 hours. That's not me at all. Okay? I just will not be involved in anything. I say life is scary enough without making it scarier. Okay? My show's scary enough. Well, if you want to throw me off a bridge without the bungee cord, write to me at alice@aliceisattic.com. I'll be right back with birthday bashes, so stay right there.
0: There's more Alice after this.
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0: 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Alice's Attic with Alice Cooper.
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0: 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Alice's Attic with Alice Cooper.
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1: Come on and dare to be stupid. We're all waiting for you. 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
3: Hey Stupid.
4: Are you ready to be wowed by the never-ending supply of stupid people? Here we go. First up, Australia, where a man known as the Cockroach Kingpin was arrested for breeding over 100,000 Madagascar cockroaches. The giant roaches, which are illegal in the country, were confiscated in the largest ever seizure of exotic invertebrates. Next, we go to the French Open, where one tennis player had a bathroom emergency in the middle of a game. He can be heard yelling in French, "I need to go to the bathroom. I cannot move anymore. I'm going to go on the court," before he runs off. And finally, competitive eater Joey Jaws Chestnut, the 17-time winner of the Nathan's Hot Dog Eating Contest, was put on probation after he pleaded guilty to slapping a man while at an Indiana bar. The man was stupid enough to reach over and try to eat one of his hot dogs. Well, stick around, because after this break, I've got some rock trivia on a man who would have opened a chicken restaurant if he wasn't a rock star. So stay tuned.
3: You're mere moments away from more Alice.
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0: Your teller of Detroit stories, Alice Cooper, will return after these messages. Alice's Attic with Alice Cooper.
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0: And now, Alice's Attic with Alice Cooper presents more fun and freaky facts. Take it away, Coop.
1: Tonight's freaky facts are so sure to amaze you that I can't even put it into words, but I will. Here we go. Americans consume 16 billion quarts of popcorn annually, making that 51 quarts per person. In China, someone commits suicide every 2 minutes. Hey, guys, you got to listen to Hey Stupid, okay? Maybe you could quit killing yourselves. In 1858, Roland Hussey Macy founded Macy's as a dry goods store. Dalmatians were popular with firefighters because they were very compatible with horses, which was important back when fire trucks were pulled by them. The horse would go, "I'm not going anywhere unless you get that dog back there." And finally tonight, dimples are caused when people have abnormally small face muscles. So if you have dimples, you have small face muscles. Well, it's time for a break while you think about all of that, but I'll be right back with some rock trivia after this.
0: Alice Cooper is coming up next.
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0: 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We'll be back with more amazing Alice Cooper after the break. Alice's Attic with Alice Cooper.
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It's Alice Cooper, and this is your invitation to Alice's Attic with Alice Cooper on 100.9 The Eagle.

0: It could be a love letter. It could be hate mail. It could be an Amazon delivery confirmation for a recent straitjacket purchase. Either way, you wrote it. Alice reads it on Alice's email.
1: Hi, Alice. Just wanted to let you know I'm 7 years sober. Still going to meetings because I still don't trust myself. Once an addict, always an addict. I still got to quit smoking, though, but one thing at a time, right? Congrats on your sobriety. Play some Alice Cooper. Greg Lippitt, Jacksonville. All right, well, I've been 43 years sober now and never regretted one day of that. Well, if you want to tell me how long you've been sober, drop me a line. You know, he's been sober 7 years. 7 minutes is good if you've decided to quit drinking. Now, I'm not against drinking. I think the normal person can drink and, you know, have a casual drink. But it's a whole different disease with alcoholics. When you're an alcoholic, alcohol becomes like air. You have to have it every minute. Well, if you want to tell me how long you've been sober, drop me a line at alice@aliceisaddict.com. I'll be right back with rock trivia on Nirvana, so don't move.
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2: I went to a restaurant that had robots working. Now, I didn't know there were robots until I walked in and there wasn't anyone working at the host stand. Well, I mean, there was somebody working at the host stand.
3: But it was a robot.
2: It was a robot.
3: Yeah, I mean, you probably wouldn't have made that choice if you knew robots were in there. You would have went in there at least armed or something.
2: Well, I would have. Can you imagine my face when all of a sudden I realized, wait a minute.
3: That's a robot.
2: Robots are working at this restaurant where I came to get some crab legs? Uh-huh. What do you need to know about the robot restaurant? It's coming up next.

0: I went to a robot restaurant. I didn't even know it was a robot restaurant. I didn't even know robot restaurants existed.
1: I mean, who knew? I mean, if you thought that there was a robot restaurant, you probably would have went next door because you know that it's clearly a trap for the future where robots eliminate humans.
0: Oh, no. As a parent, walking in with two kids who did not want to be out to dinner at a seafood restaurant, seeing the robots, I just breathed a sigh of relief. I'm like, this will keep them occupied for hours at this point. I guess these restaurants are kind of becoming a thing, the seafood boil places.
1: Okay.
0: So I'm not really familiar with them. Maybe you are, but what it is like you walk in and you order, and it comes out in a big bowl and it's all the seafood and it's made with like Old Bay seasoning and butter. And I know it's not a new concept. There's these things.
1: Right. That they're making seafood at places and serving it.
0: Well, in these giant buckets that you have to wear a bib. So, you know, I go there and I'm really into it and I walk in the front and I'm waiting at the host stand. And then I realize it's not a host stand.
1: Right.
0: It's a robot. And I was like, hi, table for four?
1: Yeah, how did that go?
0: So, and it said, it's like, right this way. And like, there's people working, like there's human beings
1: running around,
0: also running around.
1: Right, it's
0: and
1: a bustling
0: tables.
1: Restaurant, and there's people in there being served.
0: And I'm looking around, and it's like everybody thinks that it's completely normal that there's this robot here,
1: right.
0: That is seating people, and they're just going about their business, eating their crab legs and their shrimp.
1: Well, they want to act like they're in the know.
0: There's no like track or anything.
1: Sure,
0: I just follow the robot.
1: Yeah,
0: and then like the four of us, me and my husband and my two girls, are
1: follow
0: just,
1: it kind of weird.
0: Yeah. And like Dakota is the only one that doesn't think this is strange.
1: No big deal whatsoever.
0: She's like, yeah,
1: nearly the same height as her, maybe a little bit taller, right? She's like, all right, cool, let's do it.
0: And it scoots right down the aisle, right? It doesn't hit anybody. Like people are walking by it. It knows not to hit anybody.
1: Mm-hmm.
0: And then it just stops at a table. Enjoy your dinner.
1: Really?
0: Yeah. And I was like,
1: does it all wait right. for you to sit down and everything before it goes
0: yes.
1: away, or did it just immediately peel out?
0: So now I'm like, wait a minute, do we order from the robot?
1: Yeah.
0: Like, what happens at this point?
1: Right.
0: So we sit down, and it was like a big booth that we're sitting at, and then the robot just spins around, and it just scoots off. And now I'm disappointed, because I want the robot to stay.
1: Right. You want the robot to be your friend now. Right.
0: Because I'm fascinated.
1: The TV show back in the day with the little girl. She was a robot. She could lift like a car if you needed her to. At the same time, she could go to a birthday party with a classmate.
0: So the human waitress comes over.
1: Yeah.
0: And I go, so you guys got robots, huh?
1: What a dork.
0: What a dork. I'm such a dork.
1: That's great.
0: And she's like, yeah, his name is Peanut.
1: She's not thrilled about answering this question
0: and
1: anymore. She's
0: aggravated
1: over it.
0: Because she's like, yeah, like Peanut like runs over my feet all the time, has no manners. And
1: right.
0: I'm like, it's like an annoying host that like ignores all the waiters and waitresses and acts like they're better than them.
1: Right.
0: So I'm like, oh, okay. And then I look. And there's another robot bringing food out to the tables.
1: Oh, my gosh.
0: And this robot is, like, efficient. It's like a busboy robot.
1: Yeah.
0: And it has shelves on it. And it goes to the tables, and you pull your food right off of it. I'm like, I'm in a robot restaurant. I go, this is incredible.
1: This is crazy.
0: Yeah. So, long story short, there's a birthday party behind me. Right?
1: Oh, my gosh.
0: And all of a sudden, I hear this.
2: Happy birthday to you.
0: The robots sing happy birthday.
1: That's kind of creepy, man.
0: I know. But I was fascinated by the whole thing. I went to a robot restaurant. The food, mediocre.
1: Right.
0: But
1: the robots,
0: fantastic.
1: Top notch.
0: Right. Sixth Street.
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5: weather. Scattered showers and severe thunderstorms will continue on until midnight, but after midnight, rain and storms will fade off, and we'll see partly cloudy skies by Thursday morning, and temperatures will fall down into the upper 60s. On Thursday, we'll be looking at partly cloudy to scattered clouds throughout the day, with isolated to scattered showers and storms across our southeastern counties. This is meteorologist John Gormley from News Channel 10. The
0: Eagle. We're having a big 4th of July party and inviting some of your neighbors. Should you invite all of your neighbors? You're going to get the whole story. Then you'll be the judge. Couples Court is coming up next.

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0: And now, Anna and Raven's Middle Schooler News.
1: Hey, Shayla. Thank you for being our Middle Schooler of the Week. We appreciate it.
2: Yeah.
3: Shayla, where do you attend school? Anybody you want to say hi to?
2: Robert Gray. My mom for signing me up.
1: Oh, that's fun. What's your mom's name?
2: Jessica.
1: Hey, Jessica. What's up, girl? What are you doing this summer? Anything fun?
2: Trip to Paris and Iceland.
1: Oh, Paris and Iceland.
3: Wow.
1: Wow.
3: I mean, that's an incredible adventure right there. I've never been to either.
1: It sounds fantastic.
3: That sounds...
2: Old trip, just all together.
1: That sounds awesome.
3: Yeah, Iceland is definitely on my bucket list. That is a lot of fun.
1: All right. Well, Shayla, we're so happy you're here with us today. Go ahead. Give us the biggest news stories of the week. Number one.
2: New ocean species. Scientists have discovered a new unknown species called the carnivorous meat-eating type of shrimp in the Mediterranean Sea. It's nicknamed the death ball. Others have also discovered a type of worm that lives inside a glass sponge. Over the past years, the number of species found is 54% higher. When someone discovers or identifies a new species, it usually takes about 13.5 years of average to find and collect it.
3: Hey, that's fascinating. There's still so much out there about the oceans that we don't understand, Anna. Even more than space, if you can believe that. It doesn't make any sense.
1: It sounds
3: terrifying that there could be meat-eating shrimp. Because now they're finally going to get some payback.
1: And they're going to eat my foot. One day you're going to be walking and you're going to be like, what's biting my foot? You're going to be like, it's this meat-eating shrimp.
3: Terrifying.
1: Yeah.
3: Really.
1: All right.
3: Story number two.
2: New bionic arm hits the world. A man named Parveen Grotham lost his right arm as an 8-day-old baby. He was the first person to be able to wear a 3D-printed bionic arm. After that, Praveen was able to hold a coffee cup in one hand and his dog on the leash in the other.
3: You know, it's really amazing the advances in medical science, right? Like when we watch sci-fi, Anna, you know, they sit down in the bed, it scans, and then it just, you know, re-atomizes you and you're all cured in all ways. But in real application, AI, the things that they can do with prosthetics, just the advancements that have been made in the last three decades are absolutely astounding.
1: Right.
3: It's a whole different life.
1: Think
3: that it can offer these people.
1: A bionic arm. That's functional. It's crazy.
3: Yeah.
1: All right, Shayla, give us story number three.
2: All right. This World Cup for soccer began on June 11th. The USA soccer team have made it to the knockout round, and they'll play for the eighth time against Bosnia and Herzegovina tonight.
1: Yeah, tonight's the big game.
3: Well, I know that you won't sleep. Well, I know that you'll be ready. You'll be watching every minute of it.
1: USA cannot win this World Cup. You know, you keep thinking that I'm rooting for them. I'm not rooting for them because I am realistic in knowing that they are not going to win.
3: Oh, they've you heard
1: done
3: it.
1: Well,
3: Anna just said that she's rooting against the USA.
1: No, I'm certainly not rooting for Bosnia.
3: I heard what you said.
1: I want the USA to do great. I want a miracle to come out. But they're not going to beat Brazil. They're
3: I heard what you
1: beat
3: said.
1: Argentina.
3: You
1: they're
3: love
1: not.
3: Bosnia. Right. You love Bosnia, and they're the best.
1: Yep,
3: and okay, Bosnia.
1: Also, Bosnia and Herzegovina. You didn't even know it had a second name. I didn't know that. Did you know that?
3: Nobody knows that.
1: Well, yeah. Do you watch soccer, Shayla?
2: Yeah,
1: all
2: I
1: right.
2: also play soccer.
1: Awesome. What do you play? What position?
2: Anything as long as I'm not defense and on the left wing, goalie does not count.
1: Okay. See, I was the opposite. I would play any defender field, like left, right, center, or goalie, but I wouldn't play anything ahead of that because I couldn't run because I was lazy.
3: Some things never change.
1: True. Who do you think is going to win the World Cup?
2: USA.
1: Well,
3: Good answer.
1: I am hopeful for the USA. I am hopeful. Shayla, thank you so much. You were a wonderful participant today in Middle Schooler News.
2: All right.
1: If you have a middle schooler that would like to join us, sign them up at annaandraven.com.
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14: Scattered showers and severe thunderstorms will continue on until midnight, but after midnight, rain and storms will fade off, and we'll see partly cloudy skies by Thursday morning, and temperatures will fall down into the upper 60s. On Thursday, we'll be looking at partly cloudy to scattered clouds throughout the day, with isolated to scattered showers and storms across our southeastern counties. This is meteorologist John Gormley from News Channel 10.
15: The Eagle. Sure, you know that the bald eagle is the national symbol, but why? But why did we pick the bald eagle? Any idea? You'll never believe what one president wanted instead. It's coming up next.

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1: They could be hot. They could be cold. Anna and Raven play Am I Close?
2: We were so close! So close.
3: Celebrating America 250 this weekend, and every day this week we are learning about a key piece of American history from producer Justin. Justin, what are we learning about today?
1: The main feature of the Great Seal of the United States, the national symbol, the bald eagle.
3: Ooh. Oh, that's a good one. All right, yeah. So here's how it works. Raven and I get 30 seconds on the clock each. We get to discuss in our 30 seconds the bald eagle, I guess the history of how it became
1: our
3: bird.
1: What do you know about them?
3: Yes.
1: Why did it come about?
3: Okay.
1: What do you know?
3: All right, and then you tell us if we're close. Raven, you want to go first or you want me to go first?
4: Yeah, I'll go first. Here we go. 30 seconds on the clock.
3: Go.
4: You know what? The bald eagle, it's not like he was our national bird from day one. Not like George Washington kept one as a pet and it rolled around on his shoulder like a pirate or whatever. I think it was actually the 40s that we brought on the bald eagle. Maybe even later, the 50s, that made it a national symbol. But it's tough. And its head is dressed in white, and it looks regal. And if you hang around a fishing dock, a bald eagle will take your arm or your small dog away from you. They are huge, they are aggressive, and they are wise scavengers.
3: Time. Okay.
1: All right, Anna.
3: 30 seconds on the clock. Here's what I do know. Originally, it wasn't going to be the bald eagle, and they wanted it to be a turkey. At one point. I'm almost certain of that. Yeah. But here's the thing. Those guys had issues with their hair. They never had hair, and they wore wigs all the time. Mm. So all those old dudes those white old dudes had no hair, were bald. So when they were figuring it out, they were like, you know what? This bald eagle looks just like us.
4: Uh-huh.
3: So I'm going to go with that one instead because it's like flies really high, and turkeys, we're not really sure how far they can fly. The end.
4: There might be a little bit more to that story, but there were some solid parts right there. There was
3: close?
4: A bunch of old white dudes with weird hair.
3: That's true.
1: White dudes with weird hair. In fact, the original usage of the word bald meant white hair. It didn't mean hairless. It meant white haired. So that's where that actually comes from, the white feathers on the hair.
4: Wow.
3: Like George Washington.
1: Yeah. Mm-hmm. So the bald eagle is native to North America, the contiguous United States, parts of Canada, parts of northern Mexico. So it was a native bird, which they were very fond of. And it usually lives near large bodies of waters, easy to fish and nest in those areas. It has long been considered the national bird, but it wasn't official, not official until 2024.
4: Wait a minute.
1: It wasn't official until then. Yes, but it was adopted as a national emblem all the way back in 1782, but just never officially.
4: He cheated us.
3: That's so interesting.
4: That doesn't
1: act of
4: real.
1: Congress designated it as the national bird in 2024.
3: However, did anybody want a turkey or did I make that up?
1: That's a lot of fun. Yes. Ben Franklin was popularly attributed to wanting the turkey as a national bird. That's a myth. It's a popular myth, but it's a myth.
3: Oh.
1: But famously, Ben Franklin still hated the bald eagle. He wanted nothing to do with it.
3: What is there to hate?
1: He wrote in a letter.
4: Seems so weird. Ben Franklin, he's just one of them weird dudes.
2: I hate that bird.
4: Sitting around mad at stuff.
1: He did. As he was the ambassador to Paris for the United States, he wrote a letter to his daughter back home all the way back in 1784. He said, he was quoted as saying, I wish the bald eagle had not been chosen. He is a bird of bad moral character.
3: Oh.
4: But I told you the scavenger stuff.
1: He does not get his living honestly. Ben Franklin really hated that bird.
4: Ben Franklin went over to France for a little bit too long. I'm thinking what native started, bad mouthing America. Ben Franklin, you're lucky you came back and put that key on the kite, or I'd be like, you know what? Shut your mouth, pal.
3: Just imagine him pacing back and forth. I don't like that bald eagle.
4: Over in France. Right, while he's being perfumed by Mademoiselle.
3: Yeah.
4: Sellout.
1: Like a cartoon villain. I'll get that pesky bird if it's the last thing I do.
4: You know what? Thank God you came back, did some stuff that was worthwhile, straightened out your life, Ben Franklin. Sounds like we went to rehab, maybe.
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4: What?
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3: 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It's okay. Next. Yeah.

0: starting at noon on Friday, July 3rd through Saturday, July 4th. 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
5: Coming up, it's Pick'em News. Three news stories that are trending right now, but you only get to hear about one, and Raven selects which one it is.
6: Got anything good?
5: Oh, yeah, even dorks get their own world championship, and I thought my husband might be the king of it. Yeah,
6: I mean...
5: You'll see.
6: We're still using dorks, okay?
5: Dorks.
6: All right.
5: Yep. Yeah. Dorks are like
6: smart. Kind of like a badge of honor nowadays.
5: Yeah, exactly.
6: Yeah, it's cooler.
5: It's past cool to
6: certain,
5: be a dork. Yeah. What company will give you their company? All you have to do is prove that the world is flat. Yeah. And
6: good luck with that.
5: What happened to a man who tried to save an injured raccoon? It's coming up next.

0: That can't be real.
1: That's a real thing. That is for real. Their entrance thing.
0: This is an excuse for business dudes to get together or business people to get together and just get rowdy and wasted. I 100%. Think you've got a rock band singing a song about Excel. Excel's got money to burn and they're like, watch this party.
1: And if you've ever met my husband, you know he plays right into that bro.
0: Does he go to this thing?
1: No.
2: We have none other than the three-time Grand Global Champion. It could be the one, the only, Andrew Nye, the Annihilator.
0: Nice. Yes. Andrew's got a pen protector, a pocket protector.
1: Yeah.
0: All right, I am betting on it.
1: Yep.
0: This is great, though.
1: I know.
0: I love this.
1: Hey, but here's the part where it gets crazy, because you're like, what do you do at the Excel spreadsheet?
0: You get wasted, I think.
1: No. So you actually have to compete, Raven.
0: Oh, okay.
1: Yeah.
0: Oh, okay.
3: Welcome to Bushland. The best place for a hiking adventure in the XL universe. The terrain and topography of bushland are mapped out on two sheets, and the movement from one cell to the next represents 500 meters. There are six different terrains, and each type of terrain affects how fast you move.
1: This continued on for about 3 minutes, telling you the things you had to do, and halfway through, I just got a glazed look in my eye. I was like, what?
0: Look at me right now.
1: Like, what?
0: That took seven words.
3: The case has 140 questions of seven levels of difficulty and five bonus questions.
1: Let's not forget.
0: It's like the SATs of Excel.
1: 100%, but even worse, even harder.
0: They should make this a drinking game.
1: Yeah, so how much do you win? How much do you win if you actually accomplish all this?
0: Tell me.
4: Taking home $5,000.
0: That's it.
4: Taking home the massive championship belt.
1: There's a belt.
0: That I want.
4: I don't have to say anything other than Dim.
0: I don't know what that means.
1: Dim is his name. It's the dude's name.
0: Oh, okay.
1: And he got up there.
0: He's like a legend,
1: yeah.
0: Dim.
1: Yeah, he's a legend. Dim. So I talked to my husband about it, you know, him being an Excel dork himself.
0: Yeah, what'd he say?
5: Babe, as an avid Excel user, what do you like most about the application?
6: It's a great software. It helps you organize data. It helps you do simple calculations to complicated calculations. And it helps you also give you great graphs and charts and everything to explain the data to non-finance people.
0: Oh, like us.
5: Do you think you're the king of
0: Idiots.
5: Excel?
6: Nope.
5: Do you think you could win the 2026 Microsoft Excel World Championship?
6: No, I'm out here using VLOOKUP still, and these people are now using XLOOKUPs.
1: I don't know what he's talking about.
0: No, no idea what he's talking about.
1: Just laugh.
0: Twirl your hair and laugh at him. Flirt with him because he's definitely smart.
1: You're so funny.
0: It's funny how he's like, I'll never be... Like, he's... Paul is an athlete, a competitive man, and he doesn't want to go because he'll be embarrassed.
1: Right. It was Excel.
0: Dim.
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20: Scattered showers and severe thunderstorms will continue on until midnight, but after midnight, rain and storms will fade off, and we'll see partly cloudy skies by Thursday morning, and temperatures will fall down into the upper 60s. On Thursday, we'll be looking at partly cloudy to scattered clouds throughout the day, with isolated to scattered showers and storms across our southeastern counties. This is meteorologist John Gormley from News Channel 10.
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0: We all know his name. We're talking about Buzz Aldrin or Neil Armstrong? Neil Armstrong.
1: I mean, I would go with Neil Armstrong. Neil Armstrong is the first man on the moon.
2: Always.
1: Yeah.
2: Listen, you know what? I just like John's vibe better. I want to ask you, is like, here you are, you're celebrating America's 250th. Which party do you want to go to? Do I want to hear about Dad leaning in and all sad and whatnot, or do I want to be like, we did it?
1: That's right.
2: Hit me with big lines here. It's America.
3: Black and white on the console.
2: That one a little bit better.
1: He's still
2: actually
1: leaning in, though. He's still leaning in.
3: He said this one small step and the room went still. I swear the whole house shook like it felt that chill.
1: Now we're throwing cowboy hats in the air and stuff.
0: I won that one. Sorry, John.
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15: Driving down the pitch. 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Carrier Contracts tries to block him. Oh, he leaves him in the dust. 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He cuts past the nonstop group chat trash talk. He clears
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0: Imagine you finally get to go on that European trip that you've been putting off for years, but your husband has this one idea on something that he doesn't want to do, and you think you're going to be sleeping on the street. You'll get the whole story, then you'll be the judge. Couples Court's coming up.

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1: Imagine booking your dream vacation. You're finally going to Europe. You're visiting Italy, Croatia, and Greece. It's all booked, the flights, and then you go to book the hotels, and your husband says, nah, let's wing it. That's exactly what Parker did to Jade. He said, I don't want to book the hotels. What if we get there and there's a better hotel across the street, or there's one down the street, or we fall in love with one? Let's just wing it.
2: I mean, that sounds really cool. Again, to me, it's all like, you know, how much time do you actually have, right? How much money do you actually have? Because I'd be afraid that I'd be shut out of the places that I could afford or the places that I truly wanted anyways. And of course, that first day, how discombobulated are you going to be? Where do we put our stuff?
1: I know, but that's such an American thing. In Italy, this is common.
2: True.
1: I mean, what do you think? Would you go to another country without having your hotels booked and just wing it? 1-800-330-9999. Jason, whose side are you on?
3: I'm on the husband side. I went to Costa Rica. I flew there. I got off the plane. I had absolutely no plans whatsoever. I spent a month there, and I had the absolute best time of my life. It was amazing.
1: Where'd you sleep?
3: I talked to people when I got there, and I stayed in hostels the whole time.
2: Right.
3: And so my brother got there right after I left. I paid like $8 a night. My brother was paying like $250 a night, and my places were better than his.
2: Wow.
1: All right.
2: Pretty cool.
1: Thanks, Jason.
2: Yeah, if you're doing that bohemian backpacking type thing, but my wife would definitely have her hair dryer and at least 6 pairs of shoes.
1: Hi, whose side are you on, Joe?
4: I'm on her side, so I would book it and tell him he can wing it.
2: Yeah.
1: You're on your own, kid.
4: Yep, that's it. I'm sleeping in the bed tonight. I don't know what the hell you're doing, but good luck.
2: Ann, what do you think? Whose side are you on today?
5: Okay, I've been to Europe 5 times, and every time what I've done is I've gotten one of those boater books if they still have it, and I like bed and breakfasts, so I've always booked the first night, and then I just ask the locals what they recommend going forward. That way I'm not tied down to a certain area because I kind of like to explore. Mind you, they speak English well.
2: Mm-hmm.
5: So like Croatia, I wouldn't be that I'd be a little worried about. But Italy, I wouldn't worry about, or probably not Greece as well. That's what I would do.
0: The verdict is in. Jury foreman, what are the results?
1: Jade, our audience agreed with you. Parker, as much as the adventure sounds awesome, it's also very scary not to have planned where you're going to stay. And that kind of stress during such a big trip like this may ruin it. So book the hotels in advance. Jade did the research. Go with it.
6: I mean, it makes sense. So, all right.
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2: Scattered showers and severe thunderstorms will continue on until midnight, but after midnight, rain and storms will fade off, and we'll see partly cloudy skies by Thursday morning, and temperatures will fall down into the upper 60s. On Thursday, we'll be looking at partly cloudy to scattered clouds throughout the day, with isolated to scattered showers and storms across our southeastern counties. This is meteorologist John Gormley from News Channel 10.
3: 1-800-330-9999. Francisco, what was your rat encounter?
4: I was walking to the trash very early in the morning. I open up the trash can to put in the bag, and I look up, and just staring me right in the face, less than a foot away, is this gray rat. But it's completely silent, not moving. I'm holding the bag. I'm looking at my dog. Dog looks at me. Rat looks at me. Mm-hmm. None of us say anything or move.
5: Well, neither of them
4: barks
5: speak.
4: A lot.
5: Right, yeah.
4: I just put the bag in, and we all backed away slowly.
5: Right. I mean, the rat's like, whatever. Dumpster rats, they're good.
3: Dumpster rats are different kinds of rats. They're more scrappy.
5: Yeah, no, you're right. That's what I'm saying. You're lucky he played the silent role.
3: Because they know they're going to find food.
5: Oh, yeah.
3: They're
5: smart.
3: Yeah, so they don't care if you come there. Sometimes rats, like if you get near, like they run away because they're scared. But those rats, they're like, I know what's up if I make it into that dumpster. Mm-hmm. They're willing to take you down.
5: Yeah, that's true. Not even the truck can take them out. They know what they're doing.
3: What's your rat story?
6: Rumors spreading around in that Texas town. About to check outside the game. You know what I'm talking about. Just let me know if you're gonna go to that home out on the range. They got a lot of nice girls.

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7: weather. Scattered showers and severe thunderstorms will continue on until midnight, but after midnight, rain and storms will fade off, and we'll see partly cloudy skies by Thursday morning, and temperatures will fall down into the upper 60s. On Thursday, we'll be looking at partly cloudy to scattered clouds throughout the day, with isolated to scattered showers and storms across our southeastern counties. This is meteorologist John Gormley from News Channel 10. The
8: Eagle. Do you do something or you have a habit and you have no idea that you did that certain thing until somebody told you?
9: I mean, how can you not know at all?
8: I had no idea.
9: Honestly,
8: so I found out that I have a real problem with something, and the only reason I've become so hyper aware of it is because it was brought up during my annual review at work last week.
9: I mean, you couldn't guess based on our interactions. We know each other a decade.
8: And now I am so paranoid about it. I don't even know how to fix it. It's coming up.
9: There's no fixing.

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1: Got to be very careful with what I'm about to say.
2: No, okay.
1: I hate our annual reviews. I think they're... I'm not a fan.
2: Okay.
1: But imagine being told at your annual review at work to fix your face, and you didn't know there was anything wrong with your face.
2: Yeah, I mean, listen, I don't think that anybody anywhere likes reviews, right? Most people like to just hear that they're excelling and everything is great and wonderful, and it's like when you bring in a review or a consultant, their job is to tell you that there's something to work on. So
1: no,
2: I don't think you're alone on that.
1: No, I disagree. So here's the thing, is that I thrive on criticism. I like constructive criticism.
2: Okay.
1: I like to know what I can do better, and I like to work on those things. I'm kind of dorky in that way.
2: You also like to win.
1: And I like
2: you also
1: to win.
2: Like to score high.
1: Sure. So if you tell me if I do these things, I'm going to be better at what I do. I'm going to do it. Trust me. I'm going to take notes. I'm going to research. That's not the problem.
2: You will also counter that argument, too.
1: If I think it's wrong.
2: Okay.
1: But here's what I have a hard time with, because I don't know if I can fix this.
2: Okay.
1: I was basically told in my annual review that I have a resting you-know-what face.
2: That's right.
1: And that I need to fix my face when I'm in meetings and when I'm out and about in the office. And I, first of all, I was hurt because I was like, what's wrong with my face?
2: Right.
1: Because then there were specific incidences when we were in meetings and they were like, and your face. And I'm
2: like, oh, so wait a minute. So they mentioned specific,
1: yeah.
2: Really?
1: And I go, I was just paying attention. I was fine. I was truthfully, like I look back and I'm like, what are they talking about?
2: Right.
1: I was just taking notes and like I was just concentrating. That's my face.
2: Yeah.
1: That's just what my face is.
2: Maybe they don't like either of our faces. I feel like I was told a little bit of this, but not all that in depth. I was definitely not given specific examples.
1: But
2: so
1: yeah.
2: you upset somebody at some point,
1: well,
2: maybe.
1: So I guess so. So okay. Now, and then I go home and I say to my husband and my teenager, Hayden, I was like, they say I have RBF, you know? I'm like,
2: yeah.
1: And they were like, yeah.
2: They were like, yeah.
1: Right at the face.
2: Wake
1: that's
2: up.
1: The face. And it's funny.
2: Where you been?
1: But what got me was that I start, you know, once somebody says something to you and they're talking about something that you do and subconsciously you don't know you're doing it, you become hyper aware of it.
2: Of course. Right, but now you're looking for it.
1: Right. So Hayden, my 17-year-old, she always asks me, she's like, what's wrong?
2: Mm-hmm.
1: What's wrong? And I'm always like,
2: nothing.
1: Nothing's wrong. And I realized, this is just my face.
2: Yeah,
1: I get
2: that from my wife, too. And I'm like, what are you talking about?
1: Right.
2: And she's like, you look unhappy. And I'm like, nope, that's just, I'm perfectly good right now.
1: Like, God made my face this way, and I don't know how to fix it. But now I've become so hyper aware of it that I'm just smiling like a creepy weirdo all the time.
2: Yeah.
1: Because I don't want people to think that I'm mean, unhappy, or just like, I don't know, a bad person.
2: And you know what? The thing is when you're forcing a smile all the time, it looks disingenuine then.
1: It's true.
2: You can't win.
1: My eyes look nuts. Look, if you look at me right now,
2: yeah.
1: And I just go like this.
2: Uh-huh. Yeah, all right. No, that's creepy.
1: Yeah. Fixing my face.
2: And I'm worried what my face looks like right now. Do I look miserable? Because she always says, you look miserable.
1: Well, Hayden always thinks that there's something wrong when there's nothing wrong. I'm just doing the things I do every day.
2: I like that, my face like that. All right,
1: this
2: that's my thinking
1: face. I thought about it. I was going to start a Facebook group for like a support group for people like me.
2: Yeah.
1: If you're a person that has RBF and you don't know why, it's just your face and you don't know how to fix it.
2: Right.
1: Maybe we can lean on each other. I don't know.
2: Look at each other.
1: I don't know.
2: That's what we can do.
1: Have you ever been told that you do something and you had no idea that you did it and now it's driving you nuts? What is it? 1-800-330-9999.
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4: Good morning. Welcome to Thursday. I'm Michael J. Stevens. Amarillo police arrested a 13-year-old boy in connection to a shooting just before 9 Monday night. Police called to the area of Jasmine Street at Northeast 12th Avenue on a shooting call. At the scene, they discovered a 14-year-old boy with a gunshot wound. APD took the 13-year-old into custody as a suspect in that shooting. The victim later died from his injuries at a local hospital. The suspect later booked into the youth center charged with manslaughter. Officials say due to the ages of those involved, no other information would be provided. An early morning call for shots fired led Pampa police to the area of East Darby Avenue and South Magnolia Street Wednesday. Calls came in around 3:30 in the morning about a man shooting a gun outside a home in that area. Pampa PD arrived to find 57-year-old Kermit Hartley listening to loud music in a vehicle. Refusing initial demands to exit, he finally got out of the vehicle holding a knife, threatening officers. Hartley ran into a home where he continued to threaten officers with the knife, causing them to fire at him. Hartley wasn't hit hit, but he ran further into the home. He was later tased and taken into custody. He was booked into the Gray County Jail, charged with aggravated assault on a public servant. That incident remains under investigation. The Mega Millions jackpot rolling over again. Mark Mayfield tells us more.
0: There was no grand prize winner on Tuesday night, so the next drawing on Friday will be worth at least $542 million. The cash option on that works out to be $242 million. I'm Mark Mayfield.
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3: Scattered showers and severe thunderstorms will continue on until midnight, but after midnight, rain and storms will fade off, and we'll see partly cloudy skies by Thursday morning, and temperatures will fall down into the upper 60s. On Thursday, we'll be looking at partly cloudy to scattered clouds throughout the day, with isolated to scattered showers and storms across our southeastern counties. This is meteorologist John Gormley from News Channel 10. The
4: Eagle. 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Any idea? 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It's coming up next.

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5: Your fish aquarium at home, the silent killer.
6: What?
5: Yeah. No, it's a real thing. You know, it's funny because we all have pets and we love our pets, but what you don't think is that your pets can kill you.
6: Mm.
5: And my sister warned me the other day, and I could not believe what she said had happened to her sister-in-law.
6: I had a friend. He had a massive tank full of piranhas. Same type of thing?
5: No, not at all. It's okay. Next. Yeah.

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1: When fish tanks attack.
0: Come on, is that really a thing? Because it doesn't sound like one.
1: I don't know. So, here's what happened. I'm afraid to clean my fish tank now, and it's all my sister's fault. So, last year, when my little one turned six, so now this fish is like over a year old. Mm-hmm. She begged for a fish. She wanted a fish so bad. Baby, can I have a fish? All right. So I got her a betta fish. Mm-hmm. And, you know, I did the research and basically it was like, they're fighting fish. So you can only get one, which is perfect because I knew the minute I got one, she'd be like, I want another fish.
0: Right. You didn't want to do a bunch of maintenance. You want to keep it easy on yourself. Simplify the operation.
1: I explained to her, I'm like, we can only get one fish because if there's two fish, the one will eat the other one. And nobody wants that.
0: That's happened all the time. And for me, it's not even just the betta fish. They just, sometimes the fish eat each other.
1: It's weird.
0: In my tank.
1: Yeah. Yeah. It's like, you know, it's the circle of life.
0: I stopped.
1: Anyway, so we get her to the fish. But of course, like, she, at the time, she's six and now she's seven and she doesn't clean the fish tank. And in my mind, how long is this fish really going to live?
0: Right. How long is it going to hold on?
1: And
0: nobody's taking care of the fish.
1: I have an older daughter, so I understand that this usually is like a 6-month process, and then we move on with our lives, and we have a burial at sea in our toilet, you know, in our bathroom.
0: Oh no!
1: But this fish is in it for the long haul, and you know, great. But my sister told me that her sister-in-law had a fish tank too, and when she would go to clean the fish tank one time, mm-hmm. she would do it with her bare hands. Like, you have to clean every month. I got to take out like a quarter of the water. I got to change the filter. Okay. I got to do the cleaning thing.
0: Sure.
1: And I hate it. I despise it.
0: Yeah,
1: it's the bane of my existence to clean that stinky fish tank.
0: Everybody's got other things to do. It's not an easy chore. And if you're not confident in doing it, making sure the water balance is right or this, that, whatever, like, it's, you know, right. You don't want to mess with all that.
1: For one betta fish that I got at the pet store. So, her sister-in-law got an infection from the algae in the tank in her hand, and you have to always wear gloves, and she ended up being hospitalized for 4 days.
0: Oh, my gosh.
1: Her fish tank almost killed her.
0: No kidding.
1: So now, I am so paranoid every time I clean this fish tank, and I've got, like, plastic up to my elbows, you know, when I do
0: it. That's probably wise. I mean, the odds got to be pretty low on your fish tank killing you, but you know somebody. So what does that tell you?
1: I know. But we're talking about it because, like, when your pet attacks.
0: Mm-hmm. I mean, it's not about intent all the time, right? Like, I mean, my dog is doing that thing right now where he's like the cat. Cats are always famously underfoot, mm-hmm. right? We always talk about cats as wanting to murder you. My dog is doing that now in his older age. He's a little bit more frail, moves a little bit slower. Right, his instincts are a little bit lower, and so I think that his plan is to kill both me and him.
1: Oh no!
0: Like, he'll take me out, I'll fall on top of him, then we go out together, and it solves the crisis of what it'll be like, you know, for either of us to live without each other.
1: All right, Danielle, my best friend, she recreationally rides horses, okay. And she goes for horseback riding lessons every week. And I told her, "Girl, we too old. What are you doing?"
0: Right,
1: right.
0: What if that horse decides it wants to kill you?
1: No, it did. It threw her. She has fallen off that horse 3 times. I said, and she gets hurt every time. I go, at what point do you say, I'm just going to look at the horse, I don't need to ride it anymore?
0: Right,
1: you
0: it's know? Been enough for me, it's time for a change.
1: Also, I didn't know, and maybe I'm just being naive and dumb right now, which is always a possibility with me. I didn't know that cat scratch fever was a real thing. There are two people on our Facebook page at Anna and Raven that said that a cat scratched them so badly they ended up with cat scratch fever and ended up in the ER.
0: Oh, wow.
1: That's... Now I need to Google exactly what that means.
0: Right.
1: Yeah.
0: Besides Ted Nugent.
1: I think that joke went over my head.
0: It's not a good one anyways, okay. So it's all right.
1: Okay. All right. 1-800-330-9999. Did you have a pet injure you? One of your pets that you love? What did it do?
0: I mean, he wrote Cat Scratch Fever, and he's famously crazy. That's what I'm saying.
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11: Scattered showers and severe thunderstorms will continue on until midnight, but after midnight, rain and storms will fade off, and we'll see partly cloudy skies by Thursday morning, and temperatures will fall down into the upper 60s. On Thursday, we'll be looking at partly cloudy to scattered clouds throughout the day, with isolated to scattered showers and storms across our southeastern counties. This is meteorologist John Gormley from News Channel 10.
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Amarillo's Classic Hit Station 100.9, The Eagle. I'm Aubrey James. Happy Thursday. I hope you're having a great Thursday morning. Here's some Fleetwood Mac for you. Good morning.

0: join Dr. Johnny Black as he broadcasts live from Street Volkswagen today, this afternoon, July 2nd, from 4 until 6. 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

I studied nuclear science and I love my classes. 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

0: 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I'm Aubrey James. I've got a little On This Day in Music History for you. July the 2nd. You know how we do this? We all collectively hop into my time machine, we put on our seatbelts for safety, and we hop all the way back to the beginning. Today we're starting in 1988. Michael Jackson became the first artist to have 5 number one singles from one album when Dirty Diana went to the top of the U.S. charts. The other 4 chart toppers from the LP were Bad, and that was a self-titled album, I Just Can't Stop Loving You, The Way You're Making Me Feel, and Man in the Mirror. 2001, Liverpool Airport was renamed John Lennon Airport. Yoko Ono was present to unveil the new logo that included the late Beatles' famous self-portrait in the words "Above Us Only Sky," taken from his Imagine album. 2015, Buddy Holly's widow announced that she was going to be entrusting the publishing rights of her late husband's influential catalog to the artist performers rights group BMG. The company was now authorized to administer royalties worldwide for nearly all of Buddy Holly's recordings. That is all I have for you today and On This Day in Music History. Tomorrow we have Fun Fact Friday. We'll do it all again then.
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Amarillo's Classic Hit Station 100.9. The Eagle, I'm Aubrey James, rolling into that 10 o'clock hour with you on a Thursday. I hope you're having a great Thursday morning. Here's some Foreigner for you. Good morning.

You know, we're all working today, but really we're just working for the 4th of July weekend. That's what we're working for. To blow up some stuff, light some fireworks, eat some ice cream, popsicles, burgers. That's why we're really here. Let's be honest.

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0: Amarillo's Classic Hit Station 100.9 The Eagle, rounding out that 10 o'clock hour with you on a Thursday. I hope you're having a great Thursday morning. I'm going to try and make it even better. I am ready to take all of your lunch requests. Phone lines open now, 806-350-1009. 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I take those requests from 11 until 12 and then play them all back at the noon hour. I did that all backwards, but I still got the message across. That's what matters.
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Do you ever wake up with the same song stuck in your head like days in a row? Mine is always Melakaliki Waka, like the Christmas song from Bing Crosby. Melakaliki Waka is the thing to say. I don't know. I should probably be studying.

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0: Amarillo's Classic Hit Station 100.9, The Eagle, rounding out that 11 o'clock hour with you on a Thursday. I hope you're having a great Thursday. I'm going to try and make it even better by playing back all of your requests at the noon hour. I will also be crowning a winner for our El Tejavan 3 $25 lunch gift card, and I'm going to have more details about Robbie's Top 20 Countdown coming up on Sunday. Don't go anywhere.
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15: Good work there. Y'all are working very hard. It sounds great.

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Amarillo's Classic Hit Station 100.9, The Eagle. I'm Aubrey James, and it's lunchtime. What are we doing for lunch today? What sounds good? How about some Altea Vaughn on 6th? Smoky Joe's? Red River Steakhouse? I could go for steak.

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should I come? This next song is a text request from our friend David wanting to hear a little Def Leppard on a Thursday afternoon. Here you go, David. Here's Animal at 100.9 The Eagle.

What are we all going to do for food on the 4th of July on Saturday? What is everyone's top pick? Are you doing fajitas? Are you going to do burgers and hot dogs, potato salad? Are you going to be doing apple pie? Are you going to bake some cookies? Text me and let me know. 806-350-1009.

0: Roger Waters is kind of scary when he yells like that, isn't he? Amarillo's classic hit station 100.9, The Eagle. Congratulations is in order to Melissa, who is today's winner of our El Tejavan 3 $25 lunch gift card for her request of wings. Live and let die. Thank you, Melissa. Thank you to everyone that sent in those requests. We will not be doing lunch requests for tomorrow. We're going to put that on pause. We have our A to Z 250 All-American Countdown kicking off tomorrow morning at 9. So no requests tomorrow. We'll pick it all back up on Monday.
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19: It's America's Amarillo
20: weather. Temperatures continue to hold steady in the 60s and 70s with clouds starting to burn off thanks to daytime heating. We'll see clouds start to develop again over the next few hours, but we'll still see enough sunshine, which is going to heat us into the mid-90s later this afternoon. Expect winds to be a little bit breezy from 10 to 20 miles per hour, but things will remain quite dry, especially as we head into that 4th of July holiday. Expect lows tonight in the 60s and 70s. From News Channel 10, I'm meteorologist Janie Ramkissoon.
21: Yeah.

Sarah James rolling into that 1 o'clock hour with you on a Thursday. You know, just what I need to talk into this song. That's exactly what I needed. So here we go.

0: Join me as I broadcast live from Street Toyota at 45th and Sonsi tomorrow, Friday, July 3rd. 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

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He's going to be there with the Eagle Mystery Box, and he's going to have all of the details on your next set of wheels.

0: Amarillo's Classic Hit Station 100.9 The Eagle. I'm Aubrey James, and my time has expired here with you, but I hope you had as much fun as I did. Dr. Johnny Black is going to be at Street Volkswagen today from 4 to 6. Hop on over, see all of the cars they've got on the lot, and get into the Eagle Mystery Box if you can. And you and I will do it all again tomorrow.
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5: Well, not a bad day at all here for the early part of July. We got temperatures hovering right around 90 degrees. It's good old summertime. Now the wind 10 to 20 miles per hour. Should have a quiet night tonight. Any storms are going to be isolated. We'll keep an eye out for those. But most of it's clear. We're going to drop down to 69 degrees tonight. And then for tomorrow, bumping the high up a little bit. Should be cruising around 96 with a slight chance of an evening storm. With your first alert forecast from News Channel 10, I'm Doppler Dave.

getting ready for the big 250th birthday party. Our nation's 200 didn't look a day over 150, I'm telling you. We're kicking that all off tomorrow morning at 9 o'clock with RB.

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0: That's 100.9 The Eagle, Amarillo's Classic Hit Station. I'm Dr. Johnny Black. Good afternoon. Ramping up for a big 4th of July weekend that officially kicks off, sometime tomorrow? We're going to start our A to Z countdown at 9 a.m. with Aubrey James. We'll be counting down your favorite American artists, 250 of their very best and biggest classic hits. Counting them down from 9 a.m. all the way through the end of the day, 7 p.m., and then we'll pick it back up at 10 a.m. on Saturday.
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Stand by to win. It's pretty cool stuff. 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

right, boys and girls, right now, yours from American Gramophone, a copy of the U.S. Constitution, and a bunch of fascinating facts about the people who wrote it and the people who got the deal done on the U.S. Constitution, everything you need to know, plus the Bill of Rights and all of that and everything else that you need to know. You can put this in your glove box, take it with you on a family trip, share it with the kids. They'll love you for it. And tell you what we're going to do. We're going to give you that and a copy of the American Spirit patriotic music. All of those great patriotic anthems. Call at number 9 at 350.

0: the Eagle, you are caller number 9. What is your name?
1: This is Regina.
0: Regina, how you doing today?
1: Doing great. Doing better now.
0: All right. Got this copy of the U.S. Constitution. It fits right in your pocket or your glove box. And a copy of the Mannheim Steamroller Great American Spirit Anthems.
1: Sounds like a win to me.

0: there you go. Little Robert Palmer on a toasty, warm, Thursday afternoon. I'm Dr. Johnny Black. About to head on over to Street Volkswagen in the next few minutes. Hope to see you there. We'll be on hand from 4 until 6. With plenty more of these U.S. Constitution booklets and the Mannheim Steamroller download cards, yours for the enjoyment over your 4th of July weekend. Come on by and take one from me, and I'll be glad to hand it over to you. Also, we're going to have some Eagle T-shirts and other Eagle goodies in the Eagle Mystery Box at 4800 South Sonsi. We'll be there from 4 until 6 coming up.
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11: I'm back and I'm in the weather.
12: Well, not a bad day at all here for the early part of July. We got temperatures hovering right around 90 degrees. It's good old summertime. The wind 10 to 20 miles per hour. Should have a quiet night tonight. Any storms are going to be isolated. We'll keep an eye out for those. But most of it's clear. We're going to drop down to 69 degrees tonight. And then for tomorrow, bumping the high up a little bit. Should be cruising around 96 with a slight chance of an evening storm. With your first alert forecast from News Channel 10, I'm Doppler Dave.

we're starting the whole thing off tomorrow morning around 9 o'clock with Aubrey James. It is the All-American 250 A to Z countdown on 100.9 The Eagle.

That's a smooth criminal, Michael Jackson. He's definitely a criminal. I'm sorry. All right, so Saturday night, solid gold this weekend. Going to be out at the park. Going to be out at John Stiff Park instead of in the studio here with you. So I hope you'll join us. Now, I promise you, we will carry over with an evening full of great American 60s and 70s artists. So you'll hear all your favorites by American artists all evening long from 6 until 10 on Saturday night, Solid Gold. And then we will return the following Saturday with one of those great theme shows that you guys like so much. But I hope you'll join us at John Stiff Park. We'll be out there in the evening for the big live music and community event and the drone show. That's

0: sunset, probably around 9:45.
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1: 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I can't believe that. All right, guys, I'm about to head on over to 4800 Sanchez. I'll see you at Street Volkswagen coming up at 4 o'clock.

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14: Not a bad day at all here for the early part of July. We got temperatures hovering right around 90 degrees. It's good old summertime. The wind 10 to 20 miles per hour. Should have a quiet night tonight. Any storms are going to be isolated. We'll keep an eye out for those. But most of it's clear. We're going to drop down to 69 degrees tonight. And then for tomorrow, bumping the high up a little bit. Should be cruising around 96 with a slight chance of an evening storm. With your first alert forecast from News Channel 10, I'm Doppler Dave.

It is a hot one indeed. Rob Thomas and Carlos Santana. Let's go ahead and get into this thing. Johnny Black here broadcasting live from Street Volkswagen, 4800 Sonsi, getting into 4th of July weekend together with great deals on your next set of wheels. You know, I bought my 2019 Volkswagen Beetle from the fine folks here at Street Volkswagen. I told them what I could afford, told them where I'd like my payments to be, and they hooked me up, and I'm so happy that they did. I get a lot of people, you know, saying nice things about my little buggy. I named her Lucy, and I love zipping around town in my purchase from Street Volkswagen. Hey, we're here till 6 o'clock this afternoon looking for you at Street Volkswagen with 100.9 The Eagle.

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your cigarette break. It's like 10,000 spoons when all you need is a knife. It's meeting the man of my dreams and then meeting his beautiful wife. And isn't it a

Johnny Black here, broadcasting live from Street Volkswagen. Come on by and say howdy to us here. I'm here with the usual suspects, John Luciano, Shane, Kyle, Daniel, Cindy, Greg, the folks you know and trust here at Street Volkswagen. They're going to put you in the vehicle that you've been waiting for. Maybe you got in something now that the payments are a little higher than you thought they were going to be. A little more difficult to make those payments than you thought it would be. Let them refinance or put you in a vehicle where the payments are a little bit lower. That's the kind of thing that they'll do for you here. They'll take care of you at Street Volkswagen. We've got the mystery box loaded with goodies, too. Come on by and try a key, see what you walk away with. We would absolutely love to see you. 4800 South Sonsi, Street Volkswagen, with 100.9 The Eagle.

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21: Well, for the month of July, not a bad day out there. We've got just enough cloud cover to kind of filter out some of the hot summer sun, keeping temperatures right around 90 degrees, so we can handle that. Might be just an isolated thunder shower or two somewhere in our area this evening, but those will be hit and miss. We'll drop down to 70 by tomorrow morning. It'll be a hot Friday. We're headed up to 96, just a slight chance of some evening storms late tomorrow. With your first alert forecast from News Channel 10, I'm Doppler Dave.
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It is a hot one indeed. Rob Thomas and Carlos Santana. Let's go ahead and get into this thing. Johnny Black here broadcasting live from Street Volkswagen, 4800 Sanchi, getting into 4th of July weekend together with great deals on your next set of wheels. You know, I bought my 2019 Volkswagen Beetle from the fine folks here at Street Volkswagen. I told them what I could afford, told them where I'd like my payments to be, and they hooked me up, and I'm so happy that they did. I got a lot of people, you know, saying nice things about my little buggy. I named her Lucy, and I love zipping around town in my purchase from Street Volkswagen. Hey, we're here till 6 o'clock this afternoon looking for you at Street Volkswagen with 100.9 The Eagle.

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0: 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I'm broadcasting live from Street Volkswagen, looking for you here at 4800 South Sanchi, with a lot full of great certified pre-owned vehicles. 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It's my favorite thing that I have right now, except for my Stratocaster. It's a great car, and I got it from Street Volkswagen. You can be next. Come on by. Tell them what ballpark, what you can afford, where you'd like your payments, and what your needs are, driving to and from whatever, and they'll fix you up. 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You'll be zipping down the road in happiness before you know it. We'd love to see you. Still got the mystery box full of goodies. I'm out of shirts, but I got a lot of stuff in the mystery box for you. 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

0: Broadcasting live as we ease into 4th of July weekend, y'all. That's where the place to be is Street Volkswagen, 4800 Sanji. Come by and take a look around. 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They're ready to make you a deal. Tell them what you can afford. Tell them where you want your payments to be, between $200 and $300, something like that. And they'll put you in a vehicle that's going to get you around for the next 10 years or so and make sure that you got a payment plan that's right for your budget. Come by and check it out for yourself. We've had a great time. We always do. Broadcasting from Street Volkswagen. They are always on the move. They're always growing and changing and keeping things perfect and wonderful for you. They've enjoyed all their time here in Amarillo, and we've enjoyed all our time with them. Street Volkswagen, 4800 Sanchez. We've had a wonderful time with you this afternoon. We'll see you again soon. I'm Johnny Black for 100.9 The Eagle.
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3: 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Amarillo weather!
4: As we're wrapping up your Thursday, we're going to see those winds start to settle a little bit. Still breezy out of the south. We're going to see those temperatures dropping down eventually into the 80s, then 70s. Overnight lows in the upper 60s. Now heading in towards the 4th of July weekend for Friday itself, we're going to see climbing temperatures, mid-90s for the afternoon period, climbing up close to the triple digits. Not really seeing much in the way of rain chances for tomorrow, but going into the 4th of July itself, it'll be high 90s, so we'll have to watch for the chance of scattered thunderstorms Saturday afternoon. It's First Alert Forecast from News Channel 10. I am meteorologist Sheldon Brashears.
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0: And now, here's an actual funny person. It's Laughter at 10 After.
1: I loved 4th of July. You want a sparkler? No. At the end of the day, you want to out-duel the rest of the block? Then you'd have to light off the big firework, remember? That was an announcement. I'm lighting it off, the $48 one. People are like, back up, get behind the car. Get behind the car. Get your brother, get behind the car. What's going on? Ma, get in the house. And get behind the screen window. Hurry up, he's lighting off the $48 one. Hurry up.
2: What does he do?
1: 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It's lit. It goes on his back. You're like, try to put it up. Don't touch it. Is it still lit? I don't know if it's still lit.
3: A car.
1: What's going on here? Nothing. What's that? The $48 one?

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